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You're listening to a True Oldies Channel special presentation. It's the Big Baby Weekend. We're playing all the songs we can think of with Babe or Baby in the title. So come on, baby. Turn it up.

0: playing the songs you grew up with. It's the True Oldies Channel checking out the rock and roll calendar for today's date, August 7th. Here's what happened on this day in rock and roll history. Frankie Avalon and Annette Funicello were teamed up on this date back in 1963 when the movie Beach Party hit the theaters. And exactly 24 years later to the day, they got back together in a new movie called Back to the Beach.
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0: On August 7, 1966, the Rolling Stones were in Hollywood recording a new single called Have You Seen Your Mother, Baby, Standing in the Shadows. Of the Jay Giles Band married actress Faye Dunaway on August 7, 1974, and they stayed married until 1979. And on this very day in 1965 in Chicago, the late Mike Smith, lead singer of the Dave Clark Five, was pulled off the stage by an overexcited fan, and he broke two ribs in the process. Here comes the DC Five now on the TOC.

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1: Here's your updated WMEX forecast. Chance for storms tonight, otherwise partly cloudy skies. Lows level off around 74. Southwesterly winds 5 to 10 miles per hour. Sunshine mixed with clouds at times again tomorrow. Slight chance of thunderstorms. Daytime highs approaching 89. Partly cloudy skies tomorrow night. Slight chance of thunderstorms. Lows dip down to about 73. I'm staff meteorologist Paul Trombley. Currently 89.
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0: 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Translator W266DQ, Weymouth. This weekend, it's okay to be a big baby. Crank us up for the biggest hits with the word baby or babe in the title. It's the Big Baby Weekend.
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1: Here's your updated WMEX forecast. Chance for storms tonight, otherwise partly cloudy skies. Lows level off around 74, southwesterly winds 5 to 10 miles per hour. Sunshine mixed with clouds at times again tomorrow. Slight chance of thunderstorms. Daytime highs approaching 89. Partly cloudy skies tomorrow night. Slight chance of thunderstorms. Lows dip down to about 73. I'm staff meteorologist Paul Trombley. Right now, it's 87 degrees.
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It's the Big Baby Weekend. We're playing all the songs we can think of with Babe or Baby in the title. So come on, baby. Turn it up.

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1: I'm Scott Shannon, all ready to flashback to August the 7th. The year is 1963. These were the top songs in the USA. Yes, it's the True Oldies Time Machine. Checking in at number 5 on this day in 63, Leslie Gore with the follow-up to her big hit, It's My Party, It's Judy's Turn to Cry.

0: number four on the list on this day back in 63, the Safaris, and one of the legendary surf instrumentals of all time, Wipeout. The third most popular hit in the USA was another big one for Elvis. This time, it's The Devil in Disguise.
1: You're the devil in disguise, or yes you are, devil in disguise.
0: Coming in at number two in 63, the first time a Bob Dylan song was on the charts, it's Peter, Paul, and Mary doing Blowin' in the Wind.

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On this day, August the 7th, back in 1963, was by Little Stevie Wonder. He was 12 years old when this concert was recorded live at the Regal Theater in Chicago. And can you guess who's playing drums on the record? That's Marvin Gaye keeping the beat. It's Fingertips on the True Old

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1: Here's your updated WMEX forecast. Chance for storms tonight, otherwise partly cloudy skies. Lows level off around 74. Southwesterly winds, 5 to 10 miles per hour. Sunshine mixed with clouds at times again tomorrow. Slight chance of thunderstorms. Daytime highs approaching 89. Partly cloudy skies tomorrow night. Slight chance of thunderstorms. Lows dip down to about 73. I'm staff meteorologist Paul Trombley. Currently, it's 83 degrees.
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0: 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This weekend, it's okay to be a big baby. Crank us up for the biggest hits with the word baby or babe in the title. 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
1: Here's your updated WMEX forecast. Mainly cloudy skies expected overnight with a chance of thunderstorms. Lows dip down to about 74. Winds out of the southwest, 5 to 10 miles per hour. A blend of clouds and sun Saturday. Slight chance of thunderstorms. Daytime highs approaching 89. Slight chance of thunderstorms Saturday night. Lows level off around 73. Partly cloudy skies. I'm staff meteorologist Paul Trombley. Currently 83.
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It's the Big Baby Weekend. We're playing all the songs we can think of with Babe or Baby in the title. So come on, baby. Turn it up.

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0: 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One great song right after another.
1: Here's your updated WMEX forecast. Mainly cloudy skies expected overnight with a chance of thunderstorms. Lows dip down to about 74. Winds out of the southwest, 5 to 10 miles per hour. A blend of clouds and sun Saturday. Slight chance of thunderstorms. Daytime highs approaching 89. Slight chance of thunderstorms Saturday night. Lows level off around 73. Partly cloudy skies. I'm staff meteorologist Paul Trombley. Right now, 82.
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1: Here's your updated WMEX forecast. Mainly cloudy skies expected overnight with a chance of thunderstorms. Lows dip down to about 74. Winds out of the southwest, 5 to 10 miles per hour. A blend of clouds and sun Saturday. Slight chance of thunderstorms. Daytime highs approaching 89. Slight chance of thunderstorms Saturday night. Lows level off around 73. Partly cloudy skies. I'm staff meteorologist Paul Trombley. Currently, it's 80 degrees.
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0: 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Translator W266DQ Weymouth. This weekend, it's okay to be a big baby. Crank us up for the biggest hits with the word baby or babe in the title. It's the Big Baby Weekend.
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1: Here's your updated WMEX forecast. Mainly cloudy skies expected overnight with a chance of thunderstorms. Lows dip down to about 74. Winds out of the southwest, 5 to 10 miles per hour. A blend of clouds and sun Saturday. Slight chance of thunderstorms. Daytime highs approaching 89. Slight chance of thunderstorms Saturday night. Lows level off around 73. Partly cloudy skies. I'm staff meteorologist Paul Trombley. Currently, it's 82 degrees.
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It's the Big Baby Weekend. We're playing all the songs we can think of with Babe or Baby in the title. So come on, baby. Turn it up.

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1: Here's your updated WMEX forecast. Mainly cloudy skies expected overnight with a chance of thunderstorms. Lows dip down to about 74. Winds out of the southwest, 5 to 10 miles per hour. A blend of clouds and sun Saturday. Slight chance of thunderstorms. Daytime highs approaching 89. Slight chance of thunderstorms Saturday night. Lows level off around 73. Partly cloudy skies. I'm staff meteorologist Paul Trombley. Right now, it's 80 degrees.
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1: Here's your updated WMEX forecast. Mainly cloudy skies expected overnight with a chance of thunderstorms. Lows dip down to about 74. Winds out of the southwest, 5 to 10 miles per hour. A blend of clouds and sun Saturday. Slight chance of thunderstorms. Daytime highs approaching 89. Slight chance of thunderstorms Saturday night. Lows level off around 73. Partly cloudy skies. I'm staff meteorologist Paul Trombley. Right now, it's 79 degrees.
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0: Halifax, Quincy, Boston. Translator W266DQ Weymouth. This weekend, it's okay to be a big baby. Crank us up for the biggest hits with the word baby or babe in the title. 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

0: This is the True Oldies Channel, where you get the best songs from the 60s, the greatest hits of the 70s, plenty of Motown, and plenty of songs that make you go, oh, wow. 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
1: Here's your updated WMEX forecast. Chance of thunderstorms overnight. Otherwise, mainly cloudy skies expected. Lows dip down to about 74. Winds out of the southwest, 5 to 10 miles per hour. Sunshine mixed with clouds at times. Saturday, slight chance for storms. High temperatures reach up to 89. Partly cloudy skies Saturday night. Slight chance of thunderstorms. Lows level off around 73. I'm staff meteorologist Paul Trombley. Right now, it's 79 degrees.
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1: Here's your updated WMEX forecast. Chance of thunderstorms overnight. Otherwise, mainly cloudy skies expected. Lows dip down to about 74. Winds out of the southwest, 5 to 10 miles per hour. Sunshine mixed with clouds at times. Saturday, slight chance for storms. High temperatures reach up to 89. Partly cloudy skies Saturday night. Slight chance of thunderstorms. Lows level off around 73. I'm staff meteorologist Paul Trombley. Right now, 78.
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dance. You didn't even want me around. 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

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It's the Big Baby Weekend. We're playing all the songs we can think of with Babe or Baby in the title. So come on.

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1: Here's your updated WMEX forecast. Chance of thunderstorms overnight. Otherwise, mainly cloudy skies expected. Lows dip down to about 74. Winds out of the southwest, 5 to 10 miles per hour. Sunshine mixed with clouds at times. Saturday, slight chance for storms. High temperatures reach up to 89. Partly cloudy skies Saturday night. Slight chance of thunderstorms. Lows level off around 73. I'm staff meteorologist Paul Trombley. Right now, it's 77 degrees.
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1: Here's your updated WMEX forecast. Chance of thunderstorms overnight. Otherwise, mainly cloudy skies expected. Lows dip down to about 74. Winds out of the southwest, 5 to 10 miles per hour. Sunshine mixed with clouds at times. Saturday, slight chance for storms. High temperatures reach up to 89. Partly cloudy skies Saturday night. Slight chance of thunderstorms. Lows level off around 73. I'm staff meteorologist Paul Trombley. Currently 75.
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0: 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Translator W266DQ Weymouth. This weekend, it's okay to be a big baby. Crank us up for the biggest hits with the word baby or babe in the title. It's the Big Baby Weekend.
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0: playing the greatest hits here on the True Oldies Channel. I'm Scott, and I've got that rock and roll calendar right in front of me, opened up to
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0: Let's see what happened on this day in music history.
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0: Two TV stars who had hit records were born on this day, Connie Stevens and Keith Carradine.
3: But I'm easy. Yeah, I'm easy.
0: The Beatles had a new album in the stores on August 8, 1966. It's considered one of the best of all time. We're talking about Revolver.
4: 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The yellow submarine. The yellow submarine.
5: Are you ready to touch the football?
0: On August the 8th, 1975, country star Hank Williams Jr. fell 500 feet down a mountainside in Montana, and he needed 2 years of surgeries before he was ready to perform again. And it was August 8, 1986, when David Crosby got out of prison after serving a term for possession of drugs and weapons. He was ready to perform again with his group, Crosby, Stills, Nash & Young, playing now on the TOC.

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0: on out, Billy. 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
0: man. 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
1: Come on.
0: Turn up that bass.
2: Kick.
0: Oh, yeah.
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0: Now, look here. I want that guitar to fall in on now. Turn it up now. Oh, yeah. Now, turn it up, Augie. Yeah, now, everybody turn it up now.

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1: Here's your updated WMEX forecast. Sunshine mixed with clouds at times today, with daytime highs approaching 88. Southwest winds 8 to 15 miles per hour. Partly cloudy tonight, slight chance for storms. Lows dip down to about 73. Mainly clear skies tomorrow, high of 93. Daytime highs approaching 86. Monday, under sunny skies, 90. Tuesday, slight chance of rain showers. I'm staff meteorologist Paul Trombley. Right now, it's 75 degrees.
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1: Here's your updated WMEX forecast. Sunshine mixed with clouds at times today, with daytime highs approaching 88. Southwest winds 8 to 15 miles per hour. Partly cloudy tonight. Slight chance for storms. Lows dip down to about 73. Mainly clear skies tomorrow. High of 93. Daytime highs approaching 86. Monday, under sunny skies. 90 Tuesday. Slight chance of rain showers. I'm staff meteorologist Paul Trombley. Right now, it's 76 degrees.
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It's the Big Baby Weekend. We're playing all the songs we can think of with Babe or Baby in the title. So come on, baby. Turn it up.

Hello and good morning, everybody. Thank you for locking in on this here True Oldies channel. Shannon on the air for the 8th day of August 2026. We're playing great songs like this one from Freddie Boom Boom Cannon.

0: There you go with a little Lynyrd Skynyrd on the True Oldies channel. That is Sweet Home Alabama. Diana Ross and the Supremes in there doing Love Child. Yep, made it to a Saturday. Shannon back from vacation in beautiful Ireland. Somebody said, which two movies did you watch on the plane? One of the movies was Rambo Part 3, which I didn't even know there was a Rambo 3. I watched it because, you know, Sylvester Stallone was in it. It was okay. But the best thing I watched was the story of Michael Jackson called Simply Michael. And by the way, I wasn't a head over heels Michael Jackson fan when he was humongous all over the world, but the movie was so well done. From the very beginning, when he was just a little boy growing up in Gary, Indiana, to the very end of the movie when he was playing that final show with his brothers. And I'm telling you, it's really a good movie whether or not you're a Michael Jackson fan or not. Check it out. I think it's streaming now. It's just called Plain Michael. It's the True Oldies Shadow Beatles from me to you coming up next.
1: Here's your updated WMEX forecast. Sunshine mixed with clouds at times today, with daytime highs approaching 88. Southwest winds 8 to 15 miles per hour. Partly cloudy tonight. Slight chance for storms. Lows dip down to about 73. Mainly clear skies tomorrow. High of 93. Daytime highs approaching 86. Monday, under sunny skies. 90 Tuesday. Slight chance of rain showers. I'm staff meteorologist Paul Trombley. Right now, it's 76 degrees.
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Lord Almighty, it's Aretha Franklin on the True Oldies Channel, and Baby, I Love You with Shannon on the radio. I got to do a bed buster in here. How about this one from Little Richard? It's a blast from the past called Good Golly, Miss Molly.

0: Oh, yeah. Little Richard, Never Hurt Anybody. That's a great song. Good golly, Miss Molly. Yeah, I think when Pat Boone was borrowing some of those Little Richard songs to sing horribly, he forgot Good Golly, Miss Molly. But he did rip it up, and he changed some of the lyrics in there because, oh, it was nasty. You're going to bawl tonight. He didn't like that, so he put something else in there. I forget what it was. Coming up, we got Herb Alpert and a whole lot more happening on The Saturday Big Show.
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0: Waking you up and getting you going with a twin spin from the Four Tops on this Saturday morning. Shannon on the air with the Doors coming up next.
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It's the Big Baby Weekend. We're playing all the songs we can think of with Babe or Baby in the title. So come on, baby. Turn it up.

That's Paul Revere and the Raiders, one of their super hits called Kicks Just Keep Getting Harder to Find. Shannon on the radio, rocking your Saturday with a shocking blue. It's Venus right now.

0: Good morning and happy Saturday. Three Dog Night in there doing Black and White, Blood, Sweat, and Tears, When I Die. Todd, you remember the Bangles?
1: Yes, sir, I do.
0: Well, one of the singers in that group, Susanna Hoffs, has gone solo, and she's recorded her first solo album. I think it's her first one. She just finished it up. She has her own recording studio in her home in L.A. She got a couple of her buddies, Rufus Wainwright, Edie Brickell, remember her, and Dan Wilson, another great songwriter, and they put together 12 songs on the album, and to support it, she's going out on tour. I don't think she's ever toured solo before. Maybe I'm wrong, but I don't remember it. She's going to kick it off in Los Angeles on September the 5th. She's also going to stop in Chicago, Riverside, Missouri, Asbury Park, New Jersey. She's doing 5 gigs at the Carlisle in New York, and she's going to wind it up at a music festival in Ocean City, Maryland on September 27th. Talking about Susanna Hoffs from the Bangles on the TOC.
2: Here's your updated WMEX forecast. Sunshine mixed with clouds at times today, with highs around 88. West winds 8 to 15 miles per hour. Partly cloudy skies again tonight. Slight chance of thunderstorms. Lows dip down to about 73. Mainly clear tomorrow, 93. Ample sunshine expected Monday, with daytime highs approaching 86. 90, slight chance of rain showers Tuesday. I'm staff meteorologist Paul Trombley. Currently 78.
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A banana, bop banana, rocking on the radio. You got Mitch Ryder and the Detroit Wheels on this Saturday morning big show. Let me go back a little bit for a Jackie Wilson song. You know, we play classic hits and blasts from the past. Well, this is definitely a blast from the past called I'll Be Satisfied.

0: Playing that for all the rock and roll fans from around the country. That's Jackie Wilson on the True Oldies channel. A lot of people don't know the connection between Jackie Wilson and Michael Jackson. When he was a kid, somebody turned him on to Jackie Wilson, and he got a bunch of his videos, and that's where he learned how to do the moonwalk, because Jackie Wilson was a great live entertainer. He would dance around the stage and shuffle, and Michael would just sit there and stare and watch what he was doing. And years later, he copied it, of course. Coming up, the Animals' House of the Rising Sun is next.
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0: 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Translator W266DQ, Weymouth. This weekend, it's okay to be a big baby. Crank us up for the biggest hits with the word baby or babe in the title. 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

0: What a great song. Dr. Hook, when you're in love with a beautiful woman, she'll do crazy things to you.
1: Oh, my God!
0: Yeah, you know what I'm talking about. It's the True Oldies Channel with Shannon on the air playing Neil Diamond. Lady.

0: playing the greatest hits here on the True Oldies Channel. I'm Scott, and I've got that rock and roll calendar right in front of me, opened up to
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0: Let's see what happened on this day in music history.
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0: Two TV stars who had hit records were born on this day, Connie Stevens and Keith Carradine.
3: But I'm easy. Yeah, I'm easy.
0: The Beatles had a new album in the stores on August 8, 1966. It's considered one of the best of all time. We're talking about Revolver.

On August the 8th, 1975, country star Hank Williams Jr. fell 500 feet down a mountainside in Montana, and he needed 2 years of surgeries before he was ready to perform again. And it was August 8, 1986, when David Crosby got out of prison after serving a term for possession of drugs and weapons. He was ready to perform again with his group, Crosby, Stills, Nash & Young, playing now on the TOC.

Yep, you got the True Oldies channel on a Saturday with Shannon right here in the Mothership Studios. Just heard a great instrumental called The Horse. Most people don't know the name of that song, but they kind of like it. And to me, instrumentals are just like potato chips. You can't have just one. You gotta go for two.

0: Now, if you happen to be a P1 listener of the True Oldies channel, you might already know that I love those instrumental oldies like that one called Rinky Dink. What a crazy name, huh? That guy is Dave Baby Cortez. His first big hit instrumental song went all the way to number one. Oh, yeah, the Happy Organ. Coming up, we got one of the greatest rock and roll singers ever. And most people don't even know his name. But we'll play him next on the TOC.
1: Here's your updated WMEX forecast. Sunshine mixed with clouds at times today, with highs around 88. West winds 8 to 15 miles per hour. Partly cloudy skies again tonight. Slight chance of thunderstorms. Lows dip down to about 73. Mainly clear tomorrow, 93. Ample sunshine expected Monday, with daytime highs approaching 86. 90, slight chance of rain showers Tuesday. I'm Staff Meteorologist Paul Trombley. Currently 81.
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It's the True Oldies Channel and Beach Baby. How about another beach song? This time we're going with the Beach Boys and a big hit from 1968 called Do It Again.

0: know, that was not one of the most popular songs by the Beach Boys ever, but I sure did like it out of 68. 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

0: Ladies and gentlemen, you may not know it, but you are locked in on the Big Baby Weekend, playing great songs with the word baby in the title. Now, that was an obscure Big Baby song done by Glenn Yarborough. I remember it, Baby, the Rain Must Fall on the TOC.
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You're listening to a True Oldies Channel special presentation. It's the Big Baby Weekend. We're playing all the songs we can think of with Babe or Baby in the title. So come on, baby. Turn it up.

playing Johnny Rivers on the True Oldies Channel, where you get one awesome song right after another. Had the Big Baby song in there, Rock Your Baby. And here comes Little Eva doing a Locomotion. Everybody.

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It's a rock and roll Saturday. Shannon on the air with David Lee Roth stepping forward. This was back when he could really sing. It's Van Halen and Dance the Night Away.

0: You got the Van Halen boys in there, Alex and Eddie. Eddie was a great guitar player, and David Lee Roth doing lead. Now, David was out on tour, but nobody was coming out to see him. The word got around that his voice was shot, so he canceled the rest of the entire tour. They announced it on July 23rd, and he'd already done a couple of dates, but the word started to get around that he was talking the songs, not singing the songs, because his voice was shot. That happens to you when you get a little older, and he's like 71 now. And unfortunately, he doesn't have the pipes of, say, like a Mick Jagger, if you understand what I'm saying. Coming up, more of the greatest hits. Got the Beatles, Chicago, and a forgotten 45 by Andy Kim.
1: Here's your updated WMEX forecast. Sunshine mixed with clouds at times today, with highs around 88. West winds 8 to 15 miles per hour. Partly cloudy skies again tonight. Slight chance of thunderstorms. Lows dip down to about 73. Mainly clear tomorrow, 93. Ample sunshine expected Monday, with daytime highs approaching 86. 90, slight chance of rain showers Tuesday. I'm staff meteorologist Paul Trombley. Currently, it's 85 degrees.
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0: You know, Andy Kim really did a pretty good job on that remake. Baby, I Love You on the True Oldies channel. Hello to Marilyn listening to us in Tuscaloosa, Alabama. She wants to hear Cherish by the Association, and we want to play it for her.
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0: Mac Davis on the Big Baby Weekend. I remember him. We used to work on Monday Night Football. Yeah, he sat in the booth with the other boys. Did a pretty good job, too. Coming up, the Stones and Mother's Little Helper.
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0: 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Translator W266DQ Weymouth. This weekend, it's okay to be a big baby. Crank us up for the biggest hits with the word baby or babe in the title. It's the Big Baby Weekend.
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The fourth most popular song on the radio back in 75 was by a superstar named Olivia Newton-John. Her fourth consecutive top five hit was called Please, Mr. Please.

And the number one hit song on August the 8th in the summer of 1975 was by the Eagles. It's the title track from their fourth album. They called it One of These Nights. Number one on the True Oldies Channel.

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Shannon on the radio trying to keep the music alive. We play classic hits and toss in a few blasts from the past, like this one from the great Fats Domino. He lived, he loved, and he recorded all of his songs right there in New Orleans, Louisiana, like this one called

0: let's not forget about the great stars of the early days of rock and roll. 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Talking about people like Fats Domino. I'm ready on the True Oldies Channel.
1: Here's your updated WMEX forecast. Sunshine mixed with clouds at times today, with highs around 88. West winds 8 to 15 miles per hour. Partly cloudy skies again tonight. Slight chance of thunderstorms. Lows dip down to about 73. Mainly clear tomorrow, 93. Ample sunshine expected Monday, with daytime highs approaching 86. 90, slight chance of rain showers Tuesday. I'm staff meteorologist Paul Trombley. Currently 86.
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Be weekend going on right here at the True Oldies Channel Eddie Money, and they're doing a sing-along baby song, Baby Hold On. Checking the mailbag today. Hello to Bill Rapoli. He's in Manchester Township. He wants me to know that he is officially a P1 listener. Thank you, Bill, from Manchester Township. And hello to Karen Hanna. She's got a True Oldies request by Billy Joe Royal. Maybe you remember this one, Down in the Boondocks.

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It's the Big Baby Weekend. We're playing all the songs we can think of with Babe or Baby in the title. So come on, baby. Turn it up.

You are right on time for an official rock and roll party going on right here on your radio, Shannon, with the raspberries in there. Go All the Way, and that fits perfectly into this one by Elvis. It's Jailhouse Rock.

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Shannon on the radio, and I'm ready for some Lynyrd Skynyrd rock and roll. It's a special request from me.

0: heart. 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
1: Here's your updated WMEX forecast. Sunshine mixed with clouds at times this afternoon, with daytime highs approaching 88. Westerly winds 8 to 15 miles per hour. Partly cloudy skies tonight. Slight chance of thunderstorms. Lows dip down to about 73. Mainly sunny tomorrow. Daytime highs approaching 93. Turning cooler Monday and Tuesday with highs in the mid-80s. Chance for storms Tuesday. I'm staff meteorologist Paul Trombley. Right now, it's 88 degrees.
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0: Oh, yeah. The Four Seasons in there on the Big Baby Weekend. That is Bye Bye Baby. Bye Bye. It is the True Oldies Channel coming up. More of the greatest hits. We got Smokey. We got Johnny Rivers and a whole lot more on the Big Baby Weekend.
1: 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We specialize in the greatest hits of the 60s and 70s. You're going to hear great songs from the Beatles, the Stones, the Four Seasons, all kinds of Motown stuff like Stevie Wonder, the Temps, the Four Tops, Martha and the Vandellas, plus the Supremes. Plus, you're going to hear some of those stars from the early days of rock and roll talking about Elvis, but Buddy Holly, Chuck Berry, Little Richard. We've got one-hit wonders, forgotten 45s. You'll hear plenty of songs that'll make you go, oh, wow.
0: Now, I do want to ask you for a favor. 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

0: Now, other than the band Chicago, that group Styx, definitely one of the biggest groups to ever come from the city of Chicago. Dennis DeYoung listens to the True Oldies channel. He's a guy who wrote the hits for that band. And I got to do a quick shout out here to our True Oldies team in Utah. They serve Enterprise and the beautiful St. George area there. They're right on the border of Nevada, I believe. They're at 107.7 FM, and they just got the word from Washington, D.C., from the FCC, that they're going to get a signal upgrade. Yeah, they're going to 10,000 watts of flame-throwing oldies, or somewhere in that general vicinity, I believe. Congratulations to Craig Hansen and Jasmine Weaver and the whole team. 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

0: next. Quincy Boston. Translator W266DQ Weymouth. This weekend, it's okay to be a big baby. Crank us up for the biggest hits with the word baby or babe in the title. 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

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In case you missed it, we just played Double Shot of My Baby's Love. 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If I-

0: 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I'm Scott, and I've got that rock and roll calendar right in front of me, opened up to
1: August 8th.
0: Let's see what happened on this day in music history. Two TV stars who had hit records were born on this day, Connie Stevens and Keith Carradine.
2: But I'm easy. Yeah, I'm easy.
0: The Beatles had a new album in the stores on August 8, 1966. It's considered one of the best of all time. We're talking about Revolver.
3: We all live in the hell of submarine.
0: On August the 8th, 1975, country star Hank Williams Jr. fell 500 feet down a mountainside in Montana, and he needed 2 years of surgeries before he was ready to perform again. And it was August 8, 1986, when David Crosby got out of prison after serving a term for possession of drugs and weapons. He was ready to perform again with his group, Crosby, Stills, Nash & Young, playing now on the TOC.

0: You got Gary Puckett in the Union Gap right there with young girl Shannon on the air. I got my Powerball tickets for tonight up for grabs, at least $856 million. And in case you're not good at math, that's almost $1 billion. Now, you're not going to get all of that money, but you're going to get a lot of that money if you happen to have the winning ticket. Good luck. It's the True Oldies Channel. Got the Isley Brothers coming up, Leo Sayer, and a beautiful love song from a group called Bread.
1: Here's your updated WMEX forecast. Sunshine mixed with clouds at times this afternoon, with daytime highs approaching 88. Westerly winds 8 to 15 miles per hour. Partly cloudy skies tonight. Slight chance of thunderstorms. Lows dip down to about 73. Mainly sunny tomorrow. Daytime highs approaching 93. Turning cooler Monday and Tuesday with highs in the mid-80s. Chance for storms Tuesday. I'm staff meteorologist Paul Trombley. Currently, it's 89 degrees.
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0: What a beautiful song written by David Gates. That's Baby I'ma Want You, Baby I'ma Need You, Baby Can I Have You. Anyway, I like the song. It's the True Oldies Channel playing the greatest hits of rock and roll, pop and soul, with The Ventures coming up next with that theme song for the TV show Hawaii Five-0.
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Oh, yeah, you got the true oldies channel just trying to keep the music alive all weekend long. And this weekend, it's our big baby weekend, putting the spotlight on songs that have the word baby or babe in the title. Like this one by Buddy Holly, it's Maybe Baby.

0: Feel good weekends are always more fun when you're locked in on the TOC. Shannon on the air. And yeah, we are taking requests today. 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

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It's the Big Baby Weekend. We're playing all the songs we can think of with Babe or Baby in the title. So come on, baby. Turn it up.

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playing Badfinger on the True Oldies Channel with Shannon on the radio, where you get classic hits and blasts from the past, like this one from the Everly Brothers. Yeah.

0: Now, if you listen real close to that song, you'll hear the sound of the crickets. That was Buddy Holly's group singing background on that song. Yeah, they just happened to be recording down the hallway from where the Everly Brothers were recording that song, and they invited him in to help out a little bit, and they did it. There's no credit on the record for that, though, so they didn't get paid anything to do it. It's the true oldies, Shadow.
1: Here's your updated WMEX forecast. Sunshine mixed with clouds at times this afternoon, with daytime highs approaching 91. West winds 8 to 15 miles per hour. Slight chance of thunderstorms tonight. Lows level off around 73, partly cloudy skies. 93 tomorrow, lots of sunshine. Turning cooler Monday and Tuesday with highs in the mid-80s. Chance of thunderstorms Tuesday. I'm staff meteorologist Paul Trombley. Right now, 91.
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0: 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Well, there's only one baby in there. And, of course, it's a big baby weekend from now until tomorrow night at midnight. 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

and the Temptations on the Fun Loving True Oldies channel. On this big baby weekend, they did Since I Lost My Baby. And how about a Temptations twin spin? Let's go with my favorite, Ain't Too Proud to Beg.

0: 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I've had a lot of fun on our big baby weekend. Robbie Bridges up next. Love you for listening. Have a great weekend and bye, buckaroos.
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0: Quincy, Boston. Translator W266DQ Weymouth. This weekend, it's okay to be a big baby. Crank us up for the biggest hits with the word baby or babe in the title. It's the Big Baby Weekend.
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And the number one hit song on August the 8th in the summer of 1975 was by the Eagles. It's the title track from their fourth album. They called it One of These Nights. Number one on the True Oldies Channel.

0: Bowles on a Weekend TOC, our Big Baby Weekend. Songs with Baby, Babe in the title. You got one you need? Let me know on Facebook, TrueOldiesChannel.com. Robbie on duty playing Danny Americans. I got a good one from Johnny Bristol, part of the Big Baby Weekend, as a matter of fact. And we'll get on Bob Seger and his Silver Bullet Band.
1: Here's your updated WMEX forecast. Sunshine mixed with clouds at times this afternoon, with daytime highs approaching 92. Winds out of the west, 8 to 15 miles per hour. Partly cloudy skies tonight. Slight chance of thunderstorms. Lows level off around 73. High temperatures reach up to 93 tomorrow. Mainly sunny skies. Cooler Monday and Tuesday with highs in the mid-80s. Chance for storms Tuesday. I'm Staff Meteorologist Paul Trombley. Right now, it's 92 degrees.
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0: You are on the True Oldies Channel Big Baby Weekend, all weekend long. 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
1: 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We specialize in the greatest hits of the 60s and 70s. You're going to hear great songs from the Beatles, the Stones, the Four Seasons, all kinds of Motown stuff like Stevie Wonder, the Temps, the Four Tops, Martha and the Vandellas, plus the Supremes. Plus, you're going to hear some of those stars from the early days of rock and roll talking about Elvis, Buddy Holly, Chuck Berry, Little Richard. We've got one-hit wonders, forgotten 45s. You'll hear plenty of songs that'll make you go, oh, wow.
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0: weekend's always special here on the TOC, and this weekend doing a big baby weekend. 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

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It's the Big Baby Weekend. We're playing all the songs we can think of with Babe or Baby in the title. So come on, baby. Turn it up.

0: was a big comeback song for Bill and Bobby, the Righteous Brothers, Rock and Roll Heaven. They split up for a couple of years and both had some success, but they certainly were better together. Had Aretha Franklin in there with Chain of Fools, and we kicked off the hour of this Big Baby Weekend with Ruby Baby from Dion doing a Drifter song. Coming up, we'll get on Three Dog Night, Carole King, and Mr. Mel Carter with a beautiful love song by request.
1: Here's your updated WMEX forecast. Daytime highs approaching 91 this afternoon under partly cloudy skies, westerly winds 8 to 15 miles per hour. Partly cloudy skies tonight, slight chance for storms, lows level off around 72. Daytime highs approaching 92 tomorrow, bright sunshine expected. Mid-80s Monday and Tuesday with a chance for storms Tuesday. I'm staff meteorologist Paul Trombley. Currently, it's 93 degrees.
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0: You got the Weekend True Oldies channel, and I am Robbie Bridges. Going to get on the request for the Essex. Easier said than done. Doing this for Tony in Peoria, Illinois, off the Facebook page. Thank you for being a part of TOC Nation.
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0: WDEX, Quincy, Boston. Translator W266DQ, Weymouth. This weekend, it's okay to be a big baby. Crank us up for the biggest hits with the word baby or babe in the title. It's the Big Baby Weekend.
1: Very shagadelic, baby.

It's a good question. Why can't we be friends? Well, thank you for listening. We'll work on a friendship later. It's a True Oldies channel. I am the DJ, Robbie Bridges, playing Paul McCartney, leading the Beatles on Yesterday.

0: playing the greatest hits here on the True Oldies Channel. I'm Scott, and I've got that rock and roll calendar right in front of me, opened up to
1: August 8th.
0: Let's see what happened on this day in music history.
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0: Two TV stars who had hit records were born on this day, Connie Stevens and Keith Carradine.
3: But I'm easy. 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
0: The Beatles had a new album in the stores on August 8, 1966. It's considered one of the best of all time. We're talking about Revolver.
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0: On August 8, 1975, country star Hank Williams Jr. fell 500 feet down a mountainside in Montana, and he needed 2 years of surgeries before he was ready to perform again. And it was August 8, 1986, when David Crosby got out of prison after serving a term for possession of drugs and weapons. He was ready to perform again with his group, Crosby, Stills, Nash & Young, playing now on the TOC.

0: boys, Weekend TOC, and help me, Rhonda. We got Robbie Bridges on a big baby weekend. Songs of Babe or Baby in the title. Linda does Smokey coming up. Plus, we'll get on Jackie Wilson and Mr. Elton John.
1: Here's your updated WMEX forecast. Partly cloudy skies this afternoon with highs around 93. West winds 8 to 15 miles per hour. Partly cloudy skies tonight. Slight chance for storms. Lows level off around 72. Daytime highs approaching 92. Tomorrow, bright sunshine expected. Mainly sunny skies Monday with a high of 91. 86, chance for storms Tuesday. I'm Staff Meteorologist Paul Trombley. Right now, it's 92 degrees.
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0: a country crossover from the band Pure Prairie League, who are still occasionally out on the road. 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

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You're listening to a True Oldies Channel special presentation. It's the Big Baby Weekend. We're playing all the songs we can think of with Babe or Baby in the title. So come on, baby. Turn it up.

0: All I Need Is the Air That I Breathe, the Hollies from the TOC. There's that song in the 90s by the band Radiohead, Creep. Everybody said it was kind of a ripoff of The Air That I Breathe. I believe they now give a songwriting credit to the Hollies because of that. Wilson Pickett in there in the Four Seasons. Who Loves You, Baby? Although Baby really isn't in the title, but you can't help but say it. Thanks, Kojak. Kicked off the hour this big baby weekend with the Drifters. There Goes My Baby. Little Baby Love coming up from the Supremes. You can email me, Robbie. That's R-O-B-B-Y at YourOldieChannel.com or through Facebook. You got one. More Saturday Night Great Hits coming up on the TOC.
1: Here's your updated WMEX forecast. Lows dip down to about 72 tonight under partly cloudy skies with a slight chance of thunderstorms. Southwesterly winds 5 to 10 miles per hour. Daytime highs approaching 92 tomorrow. Ample sunshine expected. Lows level off around 69 tomorrow night. Daytime highs approaching 91 Monday under mainly clear skies. 86 Tuesday, chance for storms. I'm staff meteorologist Paul Trombley. Right now, 90.
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0: the True Oldies Channel, and America's one and only No Baloney Big Baby Weekend is on. Songs with Babe or Baby in the title, playing all weekend long. Where else but right here on the TOC. Hey, this is Robbie Bridges. 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

0: a big baby weekend here on the TOC. All the songs with babe or baby in the title and the lyrics. 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

0: AM WMEX Quincy, Boston. Translator W266DQ Weymouth. This weekend, it's okay to be a big baby. Crank us up for the biggest hits with the word baby or babe in the title. It's the Big Baby Weekend.
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The fourth most popular song on the radio back in 75 was by a superstar named Olivia Newton-John. Her fourth consecutive top five hit was called Please, Mr. Please.

And the number one hit song on August the 8th in the summer of 1975 was by the Eagles. It's the title track from their fourth album. They called it One of These Nights. Number one on the True Oldies Channel.

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1: Here's your updated WMEX forecast. Lows dip down to about 72 tonight under partly cloudy skies with a slight chance of thunderstorms. Southwesterly winds 5 to 10 miles per hour. Daytime highs approaching 92 tomorrow. Ample sunshine expected. Lows level off around 69 tomorrow night. Daytime highs approaching 91 Monday under mainly clear skies. 86 Tuesday, chance for storms. I'm staff meteorologist Paul Trombley. Right now, it's 88 degrees.
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1: 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We specialize in the greatest hits of the 60s and 70s. You're going to hear great songs from the Beatles, the Stones, the Four Seasons, all kinds of Motown stuff like Stevie Wonder, the Temps, the Four Tops, Martha and the Vandellas, plus the Supremes. Plus, you're going to hear some of those stars from the early days of rock and roll talking about Elvis, Buddy Holly, Chuck Berry, Little Richard. We've got one-hit wonders, forgotten 45s. You'll hear plenty of songs that'll make you go, oh, wow.
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